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I need your arms around me. I need to feel your touch.

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1: 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You know what I'm talking about. 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
1: 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Just one thing. Somehow I never, ever seem to do. 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